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1: Hits and classics.
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1: 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I don't know what to do.
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Chad Mills, cheese and pop music. 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Nederpop, pop in je moerstaal. 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

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It's hard to say that I'd rather stay awake when I'm asleep, because my dreams are bursting at the seams.

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